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4: Slight chance of rain showers tonight. Otherwise, partly cloudy skies. Lows around 69. Northeast winds 8 to 15 miles per hour. Mainly cloudy skies tomorrow. Slight chance of rain showers. High of 89. Lows around 72. Tomorrow night, mainly clear. From the Cool 103.5 Weather Center, powered by Weatherology, I'm staff meteorologist Laura Lockwood. Currently 81.
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4: Slight chance of rain showers tonight. Otherwise, partly cloudy skies. Lows around 69, northeast winds 8 to 15 miles per hour. Mainly cloudy skies tomorrow. Slight chance of rain showers. High of 89. Lows around 72. Tomorrow night, mainly clear. From the Cool 103.5 Weather Center, powered by Weatherology, I'm staff meteorologist Laura Lockwood. Currently 81.
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3: Slight chance for storms with fog and spots tonight. Otherwise, partly cloudy skies. Lows dip down to about 69. Northeasterly winds, 8 to 15 miles per hour. Slight chance for storms tomorrow. High temperatures reach up to 89. Cloudy skies with a few peaks of sun with fog early. From the cool 103.5 Weather Center, I'm meteorologist Laura Lockwood. Right now, it's 81 degrees.
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1: Slight chance for storms with fog and spots tonight. Otherwise, partly cloudy skies. Lows dip down to about 69. Northeasterly winds, 8 to 15 miles per hour. Slight chance for storms tomorrow. High temperatures reach up to 89. Cloudy skies with a few peaks of sun with fog early. From the cool 103.5 Weather Center, I'm meteorologist Laura Lockwood. Right now, it's 81 degrees.
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2: Slight chance for storms with fog and spots tonight. Otherwise, partly cloudy skies. Lows dip down to about 69. Northeasterly winds, 8 to 15 miles per hour. Slight chance for storms. Tomorrow, high temperatures reach up to 89. Cloudy skies with a few peaks of sun with fog early. From the cool 103.5 Weather Center, I'm meteorologist Aurora Lockwood. Currently, 79.
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5: Slight chance for storms with fog and spots tonight. Otherwise, partly cloudy skies. Lows dip down to about 69. Northeasterly winds, 8 to 15 miles per hour. Slight chance for storms tomorrow. High temperatures reach up to 89. Cloudy skies with a few peaks of sun with fog early. From the cool 103.5 Weather Center, I'm meteorologist Laura Lockwood. Currently 79.
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3: Slight chance for storms with fog and spots tonight. Otherwise, partly cloudy skies. Lows dip down to about 69. Northeasterly winds, 8 to 15 miles per hour. Slight chance for storms tomorrow. High temperatures reach up to 89. Cloudy skies with a few peaks of sun with fog early. From the cool 103.5 Weather Center, I'm meteorologist Laura Lockwood. Currently 77.
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4: Slight chance for storms with fog and spots tonight. Otherwise, partly cloudy skies. Lows dip down to about 69. Northeasterly winds, 8 to 15 miles per hour. Slight chance for storms. Tomorrow, high temperatures reach up to 89. Cloudy skies with a few peaks of sun with fog early. From the cool 103.5 Weather Center, I'm meteorologist Aurora Lockwood. Currently, 77.
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1: Slight chance for storms with fog and spots tonight. Otherwise, mainly cloudy skies. Lows dip down to about 69. Northeast winds 5 to 10 miles per hour. Cloudy skies with a few peaks of sun with fog and spots early tomorrow. Slight chance of thunderstorms. High temperatures reach up to 89. From the cool 103.5 Weather Center, powered by Weatherology, I'm staff meteorologist Laura Lockwood. Right now, 75.
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4: Slight chance for storms with fog and spots tonight. Otherwise, mainly cloudy skies. Lows dip down to about 69. Northeast winds 5 to 10 miles per hour. Cloudy skies with a few peaks of sun with fog and spots early tomorrow. Slight chance of thunderstorms. High temperatures reach up to 89. From the Cool 103.5 Weather Center, powered by Weatherology, I'm staff meteorologist Laura Lockwood. Right now, 75.
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1: Slight chance of thunderstorms with fog overnight. Otherwise, mainly cloudy skies expected. Rolls level off around 69. Northeast winds 5 to 10 miles per hour. Slight chance for storms with fog in spots early Monday. High temperatures reach up to 89, mainly cloudy. From the Cool 103.5 Weather Center, powered by Weatherology, I'm staff meteorologist Laura Lockwood. Currently, it's 73 degrees.
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2: Slight chance of thunderstorms with fog overnight. Otherwise, mainly cloudy skies expected. Rolls level off around 69. Northeast winds 5 to 10 miles per hour. Slight chance for storms with fog and spots early Monday. High temperatures reach up to 89, mainly cloudy. From the Cool 103.5 Weather Center, powered by Weatherology, I'm staff meteorologist Laura Lockwood. Currently, it's 73 degrees.
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1: Slight chance of thunderstorms with fog overnight. Otherwise, mainly cloudy skies expected. Rolls level off around 69. Northeast winds 5 to 10 miles per hour. Slight chance for storms with fog and spots early Monday. High temperatures reach up to 89, mainly cloudy. From the cool 103.5 Weather Center, powered by Weatherology, I'm staff meteorologist Laura Lockwood. Currently, it's 73 degrees.
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2: Slight chance of thunderstorms with fog overnight. Otherwise, mainly cloudy skies expected. Rolls of aloft around 69. Northeast winds 5 to 10 miles per hour. Slight chance for storms with fog in spots early Monday. High temperatures reach up to 89, mainly cloudy. From the Cool 103.5 Weather Center, powered by Weatherology, I'm staff meteorologist Laura Lockwood. Currently, it's 73 degrees.
0: The best.
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1: Slight chance of thunderstorms with fog overnight. Otherwise, mainly cloudy skies expected. Roll level off around 69. Northeast winds 5 to 10 miles per hour. Slight chance for storms with fog in spots early Monday. High temperatures reach up to 89, mainly cloudy. From the Cool 103.5 Weather Center, powered by Weatherology, I'm staff meteorologist Laura Lockwood. Currently, it's 73 degrees.
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3: Mainly cloudy skies expected and foggy overnight with a slight chance for storms. Lows level off around 69, northeast winds 5 to 10 miles per hour. Slight chance of thunderstorms and foggy early Monday. High temperatures reach up to 89. From the cool 103.5 Weather Center, powered by Weatherology, I'm staff meteorologist Jennifer Vujicki. Right now, it's 73 degrees.
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1: Mainly cloudy skies expected and foggy overnight with a slight chance for storms. Lows level off around 69, northeast winds 5 to 10 miles per hour. Slight chance of thunderstorms and foggy early Monday. High temperatures reach up to 89. From the cool 103.5 Weather Center, powered by Weatherology, I'm staff meteorologist Jennifer Wojcicki. Right now, it's 73 degrees.
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1: Slight chance of rain showers, fog in spots overnight, otherwise mainly cloudy skies expected. Lows level off around 69. Northwesterly winds, 5 to 10 miles per hour. Slight chance for storms, with fog in spots early Monday, daytime highs approaching 90. From the cool 103.5 Weather Center, powered by Weatherology, I'm staff meteorologist Jennifer Wojcicki. Currently 73.
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2: Slight chance of rain showers, fog and spots overnight, otherwise mainly cloudy skies expected. Lows level off around 69. Northwesterly winds, 5 to 10 miles per hour. Slight chance for storms, with fog and spots early Monday, daytime highs approaching 90. From the cool 103.5 Weather Center, powered by Weatherology, I'm staff meteorologist Jennifer Vujicic. Currently 73.
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2: Slight chance for storms, fog and spots overnight, otherwise mainly cloudy skies expected. Lows level off around 69. Winds out of the northwest, 5 to 10 miles per hour. Slight chance of thunderstorms with fog and spots early Monday. Daytime highs approaching 90, sunshine mixed with clouds at times. From the cool 103.5 Weather Center, I'm meteorologist Jennifer Wojcicki. Currently, it's 73 degrees.
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3: A blend of clouds and sun with fog and spots early today with a slight chance for storms. Highs around 90, east winds 5 to 10 miles per hour. Slight chance for storms. Tonight, lows dip down to about 72, partly cloudy skies. From the cool 103.5 Weather Center, powered by Weatherology, I'm staff meteorologist Jennifer Wojcicki. Currently, 72.
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2: A blend of clouds and sun with fog and spots early today with a slight chance for storms. Highs around 90, east winds 5 to 10 miles per hour. Slight chance for storms. Tonight, lows dip down to about 72, partly cloudy skies. From the cool 103.5 Weather Center, powered by Weatherology, I'm staff meteorologist Jennifer Wojcicki. Currently, 72.
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2: A blend of clouds and sun with fog and spots early today with a slight chance for storms. Highs around 90, east winds 5 to 10 miles per hour. Slight chance for storms. Tonight, lows dip down to about 72, partly cloudy skies. From the cool 103.5 Weather Center, powered by Weatherology, I'm staff meteorologist Jennifer Wojcicki. Currently 72.
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2: 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Friday's market highlighted stronger wheat prices as the market alternates between higher and lower closes in the past seven sessions. For corn and soybean, traders remain uncomfortable moving the markets higher with favorable crop weather signaling stronger yield potential. Analysts expect this week's WASDE report and the crop production numbers to show elevated production estimates and at least robust U.S. corn ending stocks. Crude oil is higher this morning, heightened tension in the Middle East. Iran on Saturday laid out numerous demands for the U.S. before it would allow free-flowing traffic through the Strait of Hormuz. President Trump says he'll let economic pressure on Iran build rather than launch fresh strikes. USDA did announce Friday sales 238,000 metric tons of soybeans for delivery to China in the new crop marketing year. With a month left in the current marketing year, corn bookings are running 3% higher than USDA projections. Multiple events of showers and thunderstorms are forecast for this week and next week across the Corn Belt. Now, here in the overnight session on the ECBOT, we are mostly higher. September corn is up a quarter at 439 and a quarter. December up a half at 462 and a half. September soybeans are up 4 3/4 at 1163 3/4. November up 5 1/2 at 1181 3/4. September bean oil up 69. September soybean meal 50 cents a ton higher. September Kansas City wheat is 10 1/4 higher, 724 1/4. December up a dime at 740 1/2. 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
5: A blend of clouds and sun with fog and spots early today with a slight chance for storms. Highs around 90, east winds 5 to 10 miles per hour. Slight chance for storms. Tonight, lows dip down to about 72, partly cloudy skies. From the cool 103.5 Weather Center, powered by Weatherology, I'm staff meteorologist Jennifer Wojcicki. Currently 72.
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2: A blend of clouds and sun with fog and spots early today with a slight chance for storms. Highs around 90, east winds 5 to 10 miles per hour. Slight chance for storms. Tonight, lows dip down to about 72, partly cloudy skies. From the cool 103.5 Weather Center, powered by Weatherology, I'm staff meteorologist Jennifer Wojcicki. Currently, 72.
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3: And this is the Cool Morning Show, brought to you by Daylight Donuts. Parker Sizer with you on this Monday morning, August the 10th, 2026. Hope you all had a great weekend and enjoyed the York County Fair. If you were out there enjoying the activities, it was a great weekend, especially weather-wise for the fair. There was just that rainstorm Saturday morning into the early afternoon that halted some things, but I was there on Saturday afternoon after the fair, after the rain at the fair. And it was still pretty full. Lots of people running around there and enjoying it. So if you enjoyed it, thank you for enjoying the York County Fair and supporting your local county fair. Always great to do that. And we can't wait for next year's edition already. Let's get to the music here this morning. I've got the Rolling Stones right here. The Police coming up. Chicago. And some David Bowie all on the way. It's Cool Radio.

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0: 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That's good advice for the week ahead. Feel stronger every day here. It's just a Monday. Everybody's got the Monday blues going on, but you're a little bit better by Tuesday, a little better by Wednesday. We're feeling good by Thursday. Then it's Friday. Then it's the weekend. Just take Chicago's advice right there. 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Coming up next, your ag update from the Nebraska Rural Radio Network. That'll be right after this. Also, check your weather forecast in about 15 minutes from now. Going to be a high 80s Monday, and a little bit like yesterday, a little bit cloudy. Some sun may be poking out later today, but in the upper 80s for this Monday. Again, we'll take a break. Your ag update is next. More music on the way from David Bowie and some Beach Boys on Cool Radio.
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4: Finalists have been announced and Nebraska is well represented. I'm Alex Makovica on the Rural Radio Network with today's agriculture news. Good morning. The National FFA Convention and Expo is just around the corner. 23 Nebraska FFA members have been named national finalists in the Agri-Science Fair. They'll represent chapters including Johnson County Central, Southern Valley, Norris, Silver Lake, and Boone Central. Four more Nebraska FFA members are national finalists in their Ag Proficiency Awards. Those are Esther Van Overbeek of Waverly, Jalen Wolfinger of SEM, Reese Hirschfield of York, and Carson Ryman of Gothenburg. Nebraska also has 11 chapters earning three-star ratings in the National Chapter Award Program: Beatrice, Lakeview, Minden, Norfolk, Stewart, and Waverly, just to name a few. Those finalists will be recognized during the 2026 National FFA Convention in Indianapolis. State regulators have filed a complaint against a grain dealer based on concerns from a single producer. Steve White has details.
5: The Nebraska Public Service Commission reached a settlement with the Andersons. The PSE alleges the Ohio agribusiness failed to make timely payments to a farmer who had multiple grain deliveries. The PSE says the Andersons and the producer have now reached an agreement. The state reminds producers buyers are required to make timely payments, as they ask anyone with similar delays to come forward and see if this was an isolated incident or broader pattern.
4: 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She's spent the summer in Washington, D.C., interning for the American Farm Bureau. 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

0: China Girl by David Bowie, right here on Cool Radio. Good times, great music. Parker with you here on the Cool Morning Show. It's a little foggy outside. The fog, though, is going to burn off here as we get warmer in the day. Going to reach about 90 today. But your commute to work, yeah, may be a little foggy out there. Just take it a little slower if you're on the highways or the interstates. The visibility, not too bad out there right now, but there may be some higher spots of less visibility out there. So we'll take a break. Check your full weather forecast coming up next. 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
3: A blend of clouds and sun with fog and spots early today with a slight chance for storms. Highs around 90, east winds 5 to 10 miles per hour. Slight chance for storms. Tonight, lows dip down to about 72, partly cloudy skies. From the cool 103.5 Weather Center, powered by Weatherology, I'm staff meteorologist Jennifer Wojcicki. Currently 72.
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Taking care of business in BTO on Cool Radio. Good times, great music. That's what we're doing here on this Monday. Just taking care of some business. Let's take care of some business as well. We're broadcasting live from the Better Homes and Gardens, the Good Life Group Studios here in York. And Parker Sizer with you on the Cool Morning Show. Our show also brought to you by Daylight Donuts at the Way Station in York, downtown York. Find them there on 6th Street, right there in York here. They're not open today. They're open Tuesday through Saturday, 6 a.m. to noon. So check them out tomorrow morning. Try out what they have there for their flavors of the week and get them going. Daylight Donuts.

0: Davis 65 Love Affair right here on Cool Radio. Just a moment ago, the Fine Young Cannibals, some BTO in there this morning as well. Still have great music on the way in this 7 o'clock hour. If you're just waking up with us, we're going to keep you going with the music. The Doors, some John Cougar, and some Cyndi Lauper, all in this 7 o'clock hour. Still on the way. It's Cool Radio.
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3: A dense fog advisory continues until 10 a.m. today. A blend of clouds and sun and foggy early today with a high of 90. Easterly winds 5 to 10 miles per hour. Partly cloudy skies again tonight. Slight chance of thunderstorms. Lows dip down to about 72. From the cool 103.5 Weather Center, I'm meteorologist Jennifer Wojcicki. Currently, it's 72 degrees.
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5: Good morning, just after 8 o'clock on this Monday, August the 10th. Parker with you here on the Cool Morning Show. A little harder getting out of bed today on this Monday, isn't it? Always. That's all right, though. The Mamas and the Papas singing about today, Monday. Here it is, Cool Radio.

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0: That's Exile on Cool Radio. Good times, great music. Hard to believe we are at the time of year where school is already back in session. It starts Wednesday for a lot of the area schools. York, Seward, McCool Junction, Cross County, all beginning on Wednesday. Centennial as well. And Heartland, I think, starts on Thursday. But, yep, it's that time of year again. It seems like it's getting earlier and earlier every year. I remember when I was going to school, it was like August 24th, 25th was when we started. Yeah, now it's here August 12th and 13th. But I guess for good reason. They all get out of school earlier in May. So I guess we'll take it. But, yep, back to school here. All the students, staff, faculty, teachers, coaches, janitors, everybody enjoy the new school year coming up. We'll take a break on Cool Radio. Coming up next, I've got music from Rod Stewart and the Bengals with the Monday song. I've also got some national holidays here for this August the 10th that I'll talk about and let you know about, all coming up next. It's Cool Radio.
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Young Turks by Rod Stewart on Cool Radio. Good times, great music. Today, August the 10th, let's take a look at some national holidays and celebrity birthdays for today. National S'mores Day is today. Now you know what you have to do. You got to set up a campfire tonight, make some s'mores. You can even do s'mores, I don't know, without the campfire, but just get some s'mores here today. Popular treat. It's not just, you know, a campfire food. It's a great dessert. National S'mores Day, that's today. It's also National Connecticut Day. Never been to Connecticut. So, you know, I can't speak too much about the great state of Connecticut. It became the fifth state in the Union and one of the original 13 colonies, originally settled in 1633. National Connecticut Day is today. It's also National Lazy Day, celebrated every August the 10th. So, you know what you have to do today. Just be lazy. Gives you a great excuse to do nothing. In fact, I'm going to celebrate National Lazy Day by ending my segment right here. There's some more national holidays to talk about, but I'm too lazy to talk about it. So let's go to the Bengals here with Manic Monday, singing about today, the Bengals on Cool Radio.

0: It's today, a manic Monday on Cool Radio. We'll check your weather forecast coming up next. 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
4: A dense fog advisory continues until 10 a.m. today. A blend of clouds and sun and foggy early today with a high of 90. Easterly winds 5 to 10 miles per hour. Partly cloudy skies again tonight. Slight chance of thunderstorms. Lows dip down to about 72. From the cool 103.5 Weather Center, I'm meteorologist Jennifer Wojcicki. Currently, it's 72 degrees.
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0: Glenn Prize, You Belong to the City on Cool Radio. Good times, great music. More coming up here in this 8 o'clock hour from Rose Royce and James Taylor right after this break, and your opening grains report from the Nebraska Rural Radio Network. It's Cool Radio.
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0: 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Grains were higher in the overnight as futures are working in risk premium with war concerns after a weekend of fresh conflict and headlines. The Strait of Hormuz is still closed and Russia and Ukraine continue to attack each other and more grain infrastructure while the Black Sea is effectively closed of any exports. And China reportedly bought 10 more cargoes of U.S. soybeans yesterday, working on the expected 25 million metric tons for 2026. And later this week, we'll have an updated WASD that comes out on Wednesday, and we'll likely see positioning ahead of that. On the cattle side of things, cash trade was mostly 235 to 370 last week, a higher trend on the week, which could be supportive here today as cattle open to the upside. September corn is up one at 440. December up 3/4 at 462 3/4. September soybeans up 1 3/4 at 1160 3/4. November up 2.5 at 1178 3/4. September Chicago wheat up 8 3/4 at 648 1/2. December up 8.5 at 666 3/4. September KC wheat up 11 3/4 at 725 3/4. December up 11 1/4 at 741 3/4. August live cattle are up 50 cents at 232.20. October up 57 at 225.82. August feeders are up 35 at 352. September up 52 at 345.75. October lean hogs up 50 cents at 82.72. December up 42 at 74. And class 3 milk for September up 4 pennies at 17.29 here on the Rural Radio Network.
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James Taylor on Cool Radio. That's every day. Coming up at the top of the hour here, just after 9 o'clock, we'll talk some sports with Eric Allgood. We do that every day during the crossover. We'll get to some local stuff, some Husker football, fall practice, and all ahead of the big game. The first game coming up September 5th against Ohio. So we'll do that here, 9 o'clock hour with the crossover in about 8 minutes from now. Right now it's the Rolling Stones on Cool Radio.

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4: A dense fog advisory continues until 10 a.m. today. A blend of clouds and sun and foggy early today with a high of 90. Easterly winds 5 to 10 miles per hour. Partly cloudy skies again tonight. Slight chance of thunderstorms. Lows dip down to about 72. From the cool 103.5 Weather Center, I'm meteorologist Jennifer Wojcicki. Currently 73.
5: It's time for The Crossover with Parker Sizer and Eric Allgood.
6: Good morning and happy Monday. Well, I don't know if it's happy Monday, but it is Monday.
7: It is.
6: Eric Allgood in the studio with us here. Eric, what's going on?
7: Well, it's Monday, but what we can see of it, goodness, yeah. There's a blanket of white out there, and it's not snow.
6: Nope, not yet. Oh, geez, if it was snow, holy cow, yeah. August snow, that'd be fun. But that'd be entertaining. I would like that more than the fog that's out there right now.
7: Right.
6: But yeah, patchy fog. It says patchy fog. I was saying this earlier. The National Weather Service says it's patchy fog before 10 a.m. I don't even know what that means.
7: I tell you what.
6: It's not really patchy. It's kind of all over. It's not low visibility.
7: Dense.
6: Yeah, it's dense. It's not that low visibility. It's not like, you know, less than a mile or anything like that. But it's around. It's out there. So.
7: It's not terribly fun to drive in, actually.
6: Yeah. Patchy fog, I guess, is what it is. But it's going to burn off here pretty quickly this morning, I would think. It says mainly after 10 a.m. Is when we'll start to see this burn off as it heats up today on this Monday.
7: I keep coming back to the Farmer's Almanac saying of 90 days after fog, you get moisture. You get precipitation. Well, and the first week, so now 10 days of August, we've seen plenty of fog. So the first part of November, what moisture
6: rain.
7: Is that?
6: It's going to rain or snow.
7: You hope it rains.
6: You know, there was this happened maybe a month or two ago. It was foggy here, and Donna out there said something about, oh, the fog's coming. And then so I put a calendar thing on that. I wrote something 90 days from now. See if there is rain today. It's supposed to be in like September or something like that. So now I'm going to have to do this, you know, 90 days from now. We'll see if we get some snow or rain.
7: It's kind of fun. November. It does happen.
6: Okay. All right.
7: Now,
6: we'll
7: does
6: see.
7: It happen just because, hey, it rains sometimes?
6: Right.
7: Like, I don't know.
6: Right.
7: But
6: coincidence is what it
7: sports.
6: Could be.
7: Sports. We're here for sports.
6: Yeah. Well, hard to believe, too. School back in session this week. Wednesday is kind of a big day. No, York High School, Seward High School, Cross County, McCool Junction back on Wednesday. Centennial. Heartland is Thursday.
7: Heartland's Thursday. Yeah. Hampton is Wednesday.
6: Yep.
7: But, all the fall sports practices are all starting today, too.
6: That's right. Good time of year. And I'm sure if there's some morning stuff here, they might like that.
7: Yeah.
6: Like running in the fog here this morning, if you got some, I don't know, cross country, or if there's football or things like that happening today, this is probably not a bad day to kick off some fall sports practices.
7: I have seen a resurgence on social media about two-a-days, which were very much a thing when I was a youngster.
6: Mm-hmm. And even the thing when I was going through high school, I mean, late 2000, 2010, 2011, 12, like they were still doing two-a-days pretty well and heavy.
7: Would you do a morning and an afternoon?
6: So I did freshman football, didn't do football after that, but it was morning and afternoon.
7: Okay.
6: 6:30, 6:15, and then like 2:30, 2:15. On weekdays before school started.
7: Okay. We kind of did. I think one year we did morning and afternoon, and then we moved to like 2 to 4 was a practice, and then another practice was like 7 to 8 or something.
6: Afternoon, more afternoon stuff.
7: Yeah, so it was all afternoon, so we didn't have early morning stuff, but that 2 to 4 was not pleasant.
6: Mm-hmm. But especially in the August heat.
7: And right. Now you've got some that are doing midnight practices, you know, Sunday night at midnight.
6: Yeah.
7: And it was so funny. I was actually talking with Mike Sauter, and he's like, yeah, some of these schools up here are doing midnight practices, which is not terribly fun if you want to cover as a media person, because now you're getting home at 3 a.m. yep. morning, and then somebody else is having a 6 a.m. practice, which means you get an hour nap, and then you're back covering somebody else. So
6: I wonder what coaches think about this. I can tell you, probably most players. Now you're going to get players like, oh, 2 days, you know, all that. But I think a lot of the players would. I don't know. They would probably hate it in the moment, but they would appreciate it, you know, when they're going through the seasons and when they're good. So I think, for the most part, I think, you know, the student athletes would take it. Coaches, I'm sure, would like to get those back. But, you know, there's the whole administrative part. You know, there's all of that where you don't have them now. There's concerns with the two-a-days and things like that, which is going to hinder it, I guess. Yeah. So, but, hey, maybe there's going to be a comeback with two-a-days here pretty soon. We'll see. So, anything else with high school sports here starting up? You said you had something with girls golf.
7: Oh, girls golf. Right? Yeah. So my brother's wife, so my sister-in-law is the golf coach at Boone Central, and, formerly Amy Ehlers, now Amy Allgood, actually is, in the Concordia Sports Hall of Fame. She played golf at Concordia, right?
6: Yeah.
7: And so they come back to school, and you know, coaches of every sport, whether it's golf or football or volleyball, whatever it is, what do you do over the summer to make yourself better? We have team camps, we have individual stuff. Golf obviously is a very individual sport. So what are you doing as a golfer to make yourself better? And it just kind of like, well, maybe like this explains some things. The number one golfer at Boone Central this summer played 504 holes of golf all summer, which is not a bad. In fact, since Amy has been coaching, that's the most she's had a player play number of holes.
6: I'm trying to do math of what that is per day
7: I kind of did it, and I'm like, okay, so you're playing 18 every other day, basically. Yeah. I'm like, okay, that's a fair number.
6: Yep.
7: And then my brother tells me, yeah, well, Amy played 1,684 holes one summer, which is probably why she won all the tournaments that fall.
6: Exactly.
7: Like, oh, my gosh.
6: Yeah.
7: So just as you think about the work that it takes to be a high school athlete, whether it's golf, it's you know, cross country would equate that into miles. How many miles did you run this summer? How many team camps did we do for football? Yeah. What kind of basketball stuff did we do? You know, it takes a lot of work outside of just, hey, coach says practices this time to this time.
6: Yep.
7: And if you only show up during that 2 hour span, you're only going to get so much better.
6: Exactly.
7: Yep. So you have to do some work outside of
6: that. It takes the work in the summer, and it takes the hours too, you know. And you know, it's tough for today, right?
7: Yeah.
6: 600 holes of golf in a summer to 1,600 holes of golf in a summer. Back then, I mean, it was a different world, like back in the, you know, the 90s, 2000s, things like that. I mean, kids had just more time to do all that stuff. Today, it you know, may not be the case, but there's still, you know, you got to block it out and things like that. So, yeah, really cool. Really cool story right there. Let's talk about some Husker football stuff, unless you had anything else to add. I saw you were in front of those, about to say, but no.
7: Basically, it's 9 holes every single day of a 60-day summer.
6: Which, you know, hey, that's pretty doable. It takes an hour and a half or less to do that.
7: Right.
6: So a lot of kids, I'm sure, could get to that out there. So let's talk about some Husker football stuff. There was some news over the weekend as they're continuing on with their fall camp practices. Matt Rhule spoke to the media yesterday. I love this quote that he had. He talks about he just had one simple sentence of his team here at Nebraska for this 2026 year, which is a important year. I mean, it's, you know, the schedule is tough, everything like that, but it's a critical year for Nebraska football, and just to show people, this is what, you know, we're trying to do here. This is what it could be. But he called this the biggest and meanest team that they've had here so far. Mm-hmm. And I think that's just an exciting thing to hear. You think about the teams that are good in college football. They're physical, they're fast, they're big, and they're mean. You know, and I think that's a good start to fall camp when you hear the head coach talk about something like that. So
7: you can throw that all the way back, that quote, all the way back to Bob Devaney. We want to recruit big kids who like to hit people.
6: Yeah.
7: I mean, that's the Matt Rhule just said the 2026 version of what Bob Devaney said in 1970, I think it was. Yep. We want to recruit big kids who like to hit people. Okay. Yeah. Big and mean. We'll take them.
6: Talked about the offensive line, how that could be, you know, part of those guys that are getting bigger and meaner and better. You know, Jeep Wade kind of taking over that program, taking over that position group. And, you know, also the change from the 3-4 more to the, I think they're doing like a 4-2-5, something like that, where, you know, they've got four linemen up front. And that might fit guys like Williams and Cam Linhart, you know, guys like that a little bit better. It's exciting to see some of the stuff like that too.
7: And don't get me wrong, Nebraska played a lot of four-man front last year, but it was probably more of, like you said, Cam Linhart is a guy that If you told him he's, for the last 6 months, hey, you're a defensive end now, that is a different mentality than, hey, for the last 2 years, we've told you you're an outside linebacker.
6: Yeah.
7: Like that feels different. Even though where he's going to line up isn't going to change, it also doesn't ask Cam Linhart to drop into coverage unless you have like a special stunt going on. It's not an all the time kind of thing. So you want a guy like Linhart to kind of anchor a line. You want Nwiri to come off the edge, and you want those things, but you want to be able to do them within the scheme of, and I won't take too much time on the scheme, but I'm excited to hear and see just how everything comes together with the new defense.
6: Yep.
7: Rob Orange. I'm looking forward to it. And probably 90% of any defense in college, especially, is about getting guys to understand exactly what their role is and then how fast can they play within it. I thought it was great. Orch was at where?
6: San Diego State.
7: Yeah. Oh, so it was.
6: It was Chambliss.
7: Chambliss. So like they're a week into fall camp, and I think Chambliss's quote on Saturday was, other guys on the defense are asking him, hey, when do we start installing more stuff?
6: Right.
7: And Chambliss is like, this is pretty much it. Like, we'll have, you know, tweaks for the game plan for that week, but you've pretty much heard what the basic stuff is, and it's just go play. And so I think that will be interesting too. Will it let the guys be, okay, I have this position, I'm looking at this thing, and now I'm going to go play. I'm not thinking about the eight other things and what are the guys behind me doing. Nope, I need this position, I need this play, here I go.
6: Go execute.
7: Yep. So that's encouraging as well.
6: Yep. More news with the Husker football front. They announced a new director of player development at Nebraska after Gus Felder had it over the summer, recently left for an AD job at a high school in Georgia. So he moves on from the program, Felder. And now it's Damon Benning, ex-Husker running back, current color analyst on the Huskers radio network. He's like a jack of all trades guy. He does a lot of stuff. He's for Her Dad Sports, does a morning show for Her Dad Sports, was the defensive coordinator at Omaha Westside, also did the Husker color commentary. He's been around the Nebraska football program forever, and now he's going to be the director of player development. His son is currently on the team. Is it Caleb, right?
7: Caleb's on the team. Micah's getting recruited.
6: At Westside. So, and a guy who, if you listen to his show on Her Dad, he always talks about just the relationship he has with guys on the, with football players on the staff currently, with his son kind of being on the team, and just, you know, there's that. He's also incredibly knowledgeable about the game of football, and he knows his program like the back of his hand. Yeah. So this is a really, really good hire, I think, for Nebraska football, and a guy who's really going to put a lot into this job, that's for sure. So excited for Damon Benning. That's cool.
7: Boy, you nailed it right there at the end. There's probably not many people who know more about the workings of the program who haven't actually worked at the program the way Damon does.
6: Yeah.
7: From the radio perspective and from his son being in there, like
6: doing the show for 15, 20 years and talking about it for that long.
7: You know, we could do the crossover for 15 years
6: but we're not going to have the insights that Damon has. That's right.
7: And he came into it knowing a ton about football, before he ever started those media type jobs. He's not going to be the color analyst for radio, which is kind of unfortunate because I really loved how he could break down a play and give you something schematically. And then sometimes it'd just be like, hey man, it's just a mental thing.
6: Exactly.
7: Just Just go win. Just go do it.
6: Yeah, they'll get a new guy for that. I'm curious who they'll throw in. There's some probably obvious ones like Jeremiah Searles, who's done it a few times recently as well.
7: He did some sideline stuff too, right? I know Jessica Coody is kind of the full-time side, but Jeremiah had done some pregame stuff, right?
6: Yep. Could see a guy like Carriker, you know, Carriker's, I think, in Lincoln or in Nebraska now. He wasn't in Nebraska. He was in, like, Colorado or something for a while, but always did his show and stuff like that. He could do it, you know, stuff like that.
7: I tell you, the guy that is kind of fun, I don't know if he would want to, but Kenny Bell bleeds Husker Red.
6: Yep.
7: Like, Kenny loves all things Nebraska, and he's got a decent presence. He was the color for the spring game this year on BTN.
6: Does a lot of that for the BTN network stuff. Tommy Armstrong, have you ever heard this guy do? He does Big Red Reaction more. So he's with Coatney after the games, and he's on the phones. And
7: God,
6: let me tell you what.
7: Guys.
6: Yes, But Tommy Armstrong has the best radio voice I think I've ever. You should hear this guy talk. He's got a really low, deep voice, and it penetrates through some radio, you know, some FM, AM radio signals. I remember driving back. It was a late Husker game. I was coming back from a football game, maybe. I don't know. It was late at night. And just this low baritone Tommy Armstrong at like 1 a.m. talking about how bad Nebraska was that day. I don't know. It was just pretty good stuff. But I don't know. He might be good. But yeah, they'll be looking for a new color commentator with Kyle Crooks on the Huskers radio network this year. So that'll be interesting. More Husker stuff. Roger Craig inducted into the Pro Football Hall of Fame. He had a really cool speech on Saturday. Jamie Williams, his teammate, former teammate back at Davenport in elementary school, high school at Nebraska, and then with the San Francisco 49ers got to induct him. I joined Drew Brees, Larry Fitzgerald, Luke Kuechly, and Adam Vinatieri in there this year in the 2026 class. He's the sixth former Husker football player to get inducted into the Pro Football Hall of Fame. And I had a really cool thing about, you know, playing for Nebraska and playing for Tom Osborne, what Tom Osborne taught him. And things like that. Got his gold jacket. And then made a pretty unfortunate and sad announcement. He made an announcement during it that he has vascular dementia, which during his speech he kind of talked about, you know, it could be his playing football days and stuff like that helped onset this disease. So wish him all the best. But again, congratulations, Roger Craig. Boy, he looked like a ball of sunshine on Saturday when he got his gold jacket. So that was cool.
7: Everything about him in the Hall of Fame, it feels right. He was, and we talked about this a little, last week, 2 weeks ago. It was the first, really, the running back that you could consistently throw the ball to.
6: Yeah.
7: And they had no idea if he could actually catch because, of course, he's come from Nebraska.
6: They said he had caught four passes at Nebraska before getting to the – so just four passes in
7: four
6: his
7: passes
6: career in Nebraska.
7: Total. Yeah. And, like, his 1,000 season, 1,000 yards rushing, 1,000 yards receiving, I think he had 96 catches.
6: Yeah, yeah.
7: And it kind of shows you that
6: I mean, he was great in the Husker offense, but he was perfect for what Bill Walsh and that 49er offense wanted to do.
7: And then, of course, you know, the story of he moved at Nebraska. He moved from running back as a sophomore to fullback because some kid named Mike Rozier was coming to school at Lincoln. So they were like, hey, Roger, you think you can slide over a little bit? We got this other guy we think is going to be pretty good. And then, you know, Craig ends up in the Hall of Fame. And, of course, he gets to play in college with not only Jamie Williams, but some other kid named Tom from Columbus? Grand Island.
6: Yeah. I don't know.
7: Oh.
6: I don't quite know.
7: I just alienated the 1980 part of me. Huh. One of the two. Anyway.
6: Tom who?
7: Tom Rathman.
6: Rathman. Okay, thank you. I was getting there. I just had Osborne on my mind.
7: I tell you what.
6: I was like,
7: if you could see Parker's face, it just went,
6: fullback.
7: What?
6: Yeah. Great.
7: So he gets to the 49ers, and then Tom Rathman comes along.
6: Yeah.
7: And so now you get a couple more Nebraska kids. You get Jamie Williams on that team. And the 49ers were awesome when they had a bunch of Huskers on the team.
6: That's right.
7: Just saying.
6: That's right.
7: Just saying.
6: They sure won some Super Bowls there over in San Francisco. And yeah, again, congratulations there to Roger Craig. So that's going to do it for us today, Eric. About 18 minutes today. Went a little long, but that's all right. We'll talk to you tomorrow. I want to talk about some Pinnacle Bank Championship stuff.
7: Yes.
6: We might get into some more local stuff tomorrow on the crossover. For now, we'll take a break. I've got some Billy Joel and the King, Elvis Presley, after this.
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6: A dense fog advisory continues until 10 a.m. today. A blend of clouds and sun and foggy early today with a high of 90. Easterly winds 5 to 10 miles per hour. Partly cloudy skies again tonight. Slight chance of thunderstorms. Lows dip down to about 72. From the cool 103.5 Weather Center, I'm meteorologist Jennifer Wojcicki. Currently 73.
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4: 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I'm Lacey Shippey for the Rural Radio Network. September corn is down a quarter at 438 and three quarters. December down a quarter at 461 and three quarters. September soybeans up 2 1/4 at 1161 1/4. November up 2 1/4 at 1178 1/2. September Chicago wheat up 5 1/4 at 645. December up 5 1/4 at 663 1/2. September Kansas City wheat up 5 1/2 at 719 1/2. December up 6 at 736 1/4. August live cattle are up a dollar at 232.70. October up 135 at 226.62. August feeders are down 175 at 349.90. September down 105 at 344.17. October lean hogs are up 127 at 83.50. December up 132 at 74.90. 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
4: A dense fog advisory continues until 10 a.m. today. A blend of clouds and sun and foggy early today with a high of 90. Easterly winds 5 to 10 miles per hour. Partly cloudy skies again tonight. Slight chance of thunderstorms. Lows dip down to about 72. From the cool 103.5 Weather Center, I'm meteorologist Jennifer Wojcicki. Right now, 75.
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1: A dense fog advisory continues until 10 a.m. today. A blend of clouds and sun and foggy early today with a high of 90. Easterly winds 5 to 10 miles per hour. Partly cloudy skies again tonight. Slight chance of thunderstorms. Lows dip down to about 72. From the cool 103.5 Weather Center, I'm meteorologist Jennifer Wojcicki. Right now, 75.
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4: 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Well, the Nebraska football team wrapped up their fourth fall camp practice on Sunday, and also over the weekend, former Husker Roger Craig was officially inducted into the NFL Hall of Fame, and Matt Rhule chimed in on Craig's induction.
5: Obviously, congratulations to Roger Craig being inducted into the Pro Football Hall of Fame. Well-deserved. Really cool to see that video when he found out. Excited for him. Had a chance to go back and forth a little bit with his daughter and just expressed our appreciation and congratulations to him.
4: Rhule also announced on Saturday that former Husker running back and now broadcaster Damon Benning has been officially added to his staff in an off-field role.
5: When I think about people who have the right vision, have the right passion for kids and for sports and for this program, I couldn't think of anyone better than Damon. So excited to welcome him to it.
4: In injury news, true freshman wide receiver Larry Miles will be out 6 to 8 weeks. Reporting here with the Nebraska football team in Lincoln, I'm Sean Callahan of HuskerOnline.com.
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2: 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September corn is down 1 3/4 at 437 1/4. December down 1 1/2 at 460 1/2. September soybeans up 3 1/2 at 1162 1/2. November up 3 1/2 at 1179 3/4. September Chicago wheat up 4 1/4 at 644. December up 4 1/2 at 662 3/4. September KC wheat up 4 at 718. December up 4 3/4 at 735 1/4. August live cattle are up $1.22 at $232.92. October up $1.67 at $226.95. August feeders down $1.45 at $350.20. September down $75 at $344.47. October lean hogs up $1.70 at $83.92. December up $1.77 at $75.35. 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
2: Partly cloudy today with a high of 90. Southeasterly winds 5 to 10 miles per hour. Partly cloudy skies tonight. Slight chance of thunderstorms. Lows dip down to about 72. A mix of clouds and sun tomorrow. Daytime highs approaching 92. From the cool 103.5 Weather Center, I'm meteorologist Jennifer Wojcicki. Currently, it's 77 degrees.
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4: 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Partly cloudy today with a high of 90. Southeasterly winds 5 to 10 miles per hour. Partly cloudy skies tonight. Slight chance of thunderstorms. Lows dip down to about 72. A mix of clouds and sun tomorrow. Daytime highs approaching 92. From the cool 103.5 Weather Center, I'm meteorologist Jennifer Vujicic. Currently, it's 77 degrees.
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1: Welcome back to the Rural Radio Network. September corn is down 1 at 438. December down a half at 461 and a half. September soybeans up 2 3/4 at 1161 and 3/4. November up 3 1/4 at 1179 and a half. September Chicago wheat up 2 3/4 at 642 and a half. December up 3 at 661 and a quarter. September KC wheat up 2 1/4 at 760 and a quarter. December up 3 1/2 at 734. August live cattle are up $1.30 at 233. October up 165 at 226.92. August feeders down 117 at 350.47. September down 85 at 344.37. October lean hogs up $1.92 at 84.15. December up 195 at 75.52. And class 3 milk for September up 26 at 17.51. 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
2: 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That's exactly what's happening at Creeks Bend Family Farm just outside of Overton, and Nebraska corn stalks are making it possible.
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2: That's owner Cassidy Thompson, who says instead of relying on propane or natural gas, the family heats its greenhouses by burning locally harvested corn residue. 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
1: Partly cloudy today with a high of 90. Southeasterly winds 5 to 10 miles per hour. Partly cloudy skies tonight. Slight chance of thunderstorms. Lows dip down to about 72. A mix of clouds and sun tomorrow. Daytime highs approaching 92. From the cool 103.5 Weather Center, I'm meteorologist Jennifer Wojcicki. Currently, it's 77 degrees.
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Duran Duran here on Cool Radio. Hungry Like the Wolf is an appropriate song to play over the lunch hour, I think. 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

Dan Hartman, I Could Dream About You. That might be better than the... Does anyone else come into work on Monday and just have 70 tabs open on the computer? Guilty, right here. That's me. But it is Monday, August the 10th. Thank you. Sly and the Family Stone on Cool Radio.

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6: Highs level off around 90 this afternoon under mainly sunny skies. Winds out of the southeast, 5 to 10 miles per hour. Slight chance of thunderstorms. Tonight, lows dip down to about 72. Partly cloudy skies. Tomorrow, 92. From the cool 103.5 Weather Center, powered by Weatherology, I'm staff meteorologist Jennifer Vucicki. Right now, 81.
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We're here on Cool Radio. Well, hot one still today. Sunny and 90 northeast winds becoming southeast this afternoon. A very slight chance of a shower overnight tonight. 92 again on Tuesday. 89 Wednesday. But Wednesday night brings in at least a 30% chance of rain Wednesday night through Sunday, and decidedly cooler temperatures. Now, obviously, with the big chance of rain, that means we're going to have humidity up there, but decidedly cooler. Like Thursday's high, 77.

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7: 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September corn is up a quarter at 439 and a quarter. December up a quarter at 462 and a quarter. September soybeans are up 3 1/4 at 1162 and a quarter. November up 3 1/2 at 1179 and 3/4. September Chicago wheat up 3 at 642 and 3/4. December up 3 1/2 at 661 and 3/4. September KC wheat up 1 1/2 at 715 and a half. December up 2 1/2 at 733. August live cattle are up $1.52 at $233.22. October up $1.95 at $227.22. August feeders down $1.02 at $350.62. September down $0.67 at $344.55. October lean hogs up $1.75 at $83.97. December up $1.75 at $75.32. 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
2: Highs level off around 90 this afternoon under mainly sunny skies. Winds out of the southeast, 5 to 10 miles per hour. Slight chance of thunderstorms. Tonight, lows dip down to about 72. Partly cloudy skies. Tomorrow, 92. From the cool 103.5 Weather Center, powered by Weatherology, I'm staff meteorologist Jennifer Vujicki. Right now, 81.
0: Making that 8-hour job feel like 5. Good times and great music. 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

Looking out my back doors here on Cool Radio. We're live and local from the Better Homes and Gardens, the Good Life Group of York Studios. My name is Eric. A good Monday afternoon. This is Sheena Easton on the Morning Train on Cool Radio.

Bonnie Raitt's on Cool Radio. Something to talk about. Well, Parker and I talked this morning on the crossover about Damon Benning taking over at the University of Nebraska as part of their player development group. Damon's going to be awesome. We're going to miss him in the media side of things, but he's going to do some awesome things for the Huskers. Looking forward to that. Here's the Doors on Cool Radio. Hello.

0: Bryan Adams on Cool Radio, straight from the heart. Of course, the high school football, volleyball, cross country, girls golf, tennis, all of the high school sports starting their practices for some probably started this morning. Others still getting going this afternoon. But today is the official first day of fall practices. The season is long. The hours can be grueling. And yes, you have to manage everything about school, getting your homework done, managing your practice schedule, your game schedule, all of that. And I promise you, it's worth it.
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1: Highs level off around 90 this afternoon under mainly sunny skies. Winds out of the southeast, 5 to 10 miles per hour. Slight chance of thunderstorms. Tonight, lows dip down to about 72. Partly cloudy skies. Tomorrow, 92. From the cool 103.5 Weather Center, powered by Weatherology, I'm staff meteorologist Jennifer Wojcicki. Currently, it's 82 degrees.
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0: Genesis. That's all. It's here on Cool Radio. That's it for me today. Sliding out the chair. Gene Curtis will be in a little bit later on this afternoon. A little hot the next couple of days, but a major cool down weather-wise coming up in the middle of this week.
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5: Highs level off around 90 this afternoon under mainly sunny skies. Winds out of the southeast, 5 to 10 miles per hour. Slight chance of thunderstorms. Tonight, lows dip down to about 72. Partly cloudy skies. Tomorrow, 92. From the cool 103.5 Weather Center, powered by Weatherology, I'm staff meteorologist Jennifer Wojcicki. Currently, it's 82 degrees.
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5: A blend of clouds and sun this afternoon, with daytime highs approaching 90. Southeast winds 5 to 10 miles per hour. Slight chance of thunderstorms tonight. Lows dip down to about 72, partly cloudy skies. 92 tomorrow, sunshine mixed with clouds at times. From the cool 103.5 Weather Center, powered by Weatherology, I'm staff meteorologist Laura Lockwood. Currently, it's 84 degrees.
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12: With Ag Information on the Rural Radio Network, I'm Steve White. Expanding markets for ethanol is a key priority as the U.S. Grains and Bioproducts Council chooses its new chairman. Jay Reiner stepped away from day-to-day farming after 35 years on his Adams County farm to focus on international issues.
13: We're busy. We're very busy.
12: His theme for the year is feeding and fueling the world. He says it's easy to focus on planting and harvest and miss the end users of U.S. corn, ethanol, distillers' grains, sorghum, and barley.
13: Yes, crop prices suck now. Inputs are high, la-da-da-da-da. But you have to remember, we have end users overseas that appreciate what the American farmer does.
12: The Grains Council recently added bioproducts to its name.
13: There's a whole new group of youngsters coming up, or brand new industries. And it's like, why are we talking to U.S. Grains Council? What do you have to do? What we don't deal in grains, you know, because there's a whole gamut of things. So Bioproducts Council came into play, not only the ethanol and DDGs, but also, you know, we got the future of biochemicals and bioplastics and all that. So
12: it's part of the return corn farmers see from their checkoff investments. In other news, kids are going back to school, and you can help FFA members have a new jacket. Alex Makavica tells us more.
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2: With Countdown to Kickoff, I'm Jason Jorgensen. Big Ten Commissioner Tony Vitti fielded more questions about the conference's relationship with the SEC than anything else at Big Ten Football Media Days last week in Chicago. He was asked about the growing rivalry between the top two leagues in college sports.
3: I think, you know, it would be great if we played each other more. I think that's, from the fan perspective, having a rivalry with the Big Ten and the SEC is a great thing, right? You see the games when we play them, you know, when we play them in the CFP, when we play them in the regular season, which isn't that often right now. But, you know, everybody's already pointing to Ohio State going down to Austin to play and Oklahoma going to Michigan. And we've got others. So I think on that side of it, from the fans' point of view, it couldn't be better. Like, that's a great thing to have. Fans really want to compete. They want to talk about which league is better. Great. Let's just keep doing that.
2: He also says this relationship has many different facets at this point.
3: We're taking on some of the most complicated things that have happened in the space, and we're doing it together every single day. I literally have talked to Greg Sankey more than five times already this morning about the bill. And that goes on lots of, like, hey, we're not always going to agree, but we're going to do it in a way where we're transparent and we're respectful, and we'll just fight hard for our leagues and go from there. So
2: now, the two leagues have not agreed in the past on how many teams should be involved in the college football playoffs. The Big Ten has also won three straight national titles in football, something that has not sat well with the SEC. Coming up next time, we'll preview the Iowa Hawkeyes. For Countdown to Kickoff, I'm Jason Jorgensen.
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12: Sunshine mixed with clouds at times this afternoon, with daytime highs approaching 90. Winds out of the southeast, 5 to 10 miles per hour. Partly cloudy skies tonight, lows dip down to about 71. Sunshine mixed with clouds at times tomorrow, daytime highs approaching 91. From the Cool 103.5 Weather Center, powered by Weatherology, I'm staff meteorologist Laura Lockwood. Currently, it's 88 degrees.
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0: sunshine mixed with clouds at times this afternoon, with daytime highs approaching 90. Winds out of the southeast, 5 to 10 miles per hour. Partly cloudy skies tonight, lows dip down to about 71. Sunshine mixed with clouds at times tomorrow, daytime highs approaching 91. From the cool 103.5 Weather Center, powered by Weatherology, I'm staff meteorologist Laura Lockwood. Currently, it's 88 degrees.
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0: 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Hello, I am Gene. Hot and steamy Monday afternoon. The high is topping out in the lower 90s, but it feels a lot hotter out there. Just humid. You walk outside and you start sweating immediately. So stay inside and keep it tuned into cool, and I'll be right back with NXS next.
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15: 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You yearn for Elizabeth and Mr. Darcy to profess their undying love for one another. 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
17: 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There's just a lot of moisture in the forecast here over the next couple of weeks in quite a large swath of the grain belt. And, you know, rains, you know, this time of the year, especially for soybeans and for corn trying to finish out, you know, it's hard to get speculators or bullish sentiment to want to come in and buy grains when there's a lot of moisture in the forecast, you know, at an important time. And of course, we have a USDA report, I believe, coming out here on Wednesday, I think it is. And so, you know, the market will worry about what are they going to say.
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1: Lows around 71. Tonight, under partly cloudy skies, winds out of the southeast, 5 to 10 miles per hour. Sunshine mixed with clouds at times again. Tomorrow, high of 91. Partly cloudy tomorrow night, 69. Upper 80s, Wednesday, turning much cooler, Thursday, with highs in the upper 70s, and thunderstorms possible. From the cool 103.5 Weather Center, I'm meteorologist Laura Lockwood. Currently, it's 88 degrees.
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Blizzard in the middle of August. There is Michael Martin Murphy and Wildfire. It's a little tropical now. It's Blondie and the tide is high. Cool radio.

0: Everybody Got a Hungry Heart. That is Bruce Springsteen. Congratulations to Travis Young from Bradshaw. He was our big winner last week with a summer block party. He picked up a $100 gift card to Ashley Home Store. So congratulations, Travis Young from Bradshaw. But we have hit the reset button, and this week we're talking baseball. Somebody is going to win 4 tickets to see the Salt Dogs play the game of their choice, and we'll even throw in a parking pass, too, so you can park right next to the stadium. So if you want some Salt Dogs baseball tickets and parking passes, go get signed up, coolradionow.com. That's cool with a K. Get registered underneath the Fun and Games tab where it says Summer Block Party. And this Friday, somebody is going to win those tickets. 4 tickets and a parking pass to the Salt Dogs. It is our Summer Block Party. Get registered today.
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5: Lows around 71. Tonight, under partly cloudy skies, winds out of the southeast, 5 to 10 miles per hour. Sunshine mixed with clouds at times again. Tomorrow, high of 91. Partly cloudy tomorrow night, 69. Upper 80s, Wednesday, turning much cooler. Thursday, with highs in the upper 70s and thunderstorms possible. From the cool 103.5 Weather Center, I'm meteorologist Laura Lockwood. Currently, it's 88 degrees.
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0: Keeping the faith with Billy Joel, the Bangles, also in there, Paul McCartney. I am Gene. It is Monday. We're rolling up on 5 o'clock. Hopefully, you're just about ready to get off work. I'm going to provide some good driving tunes for you coming up in the next half an hour. Got some Paul Simon, Cutting Crew, Madonna, Hall & Oates in there, too. Looks like Fleetwood Mac and Chicago next.
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1: Lows around 71. Tonight, under partly cloudy skies, winds out of the southeast, 5 to 10 miles per hour. Sunshine mixed with clouds at times again. Tomorrow, high of 91. Partly cloudy tomorrow night, 69. Upper 80s Wednesday, turning much cooler Thursday, with highs in the upper 70s and thunderstorms possible. From the cool 103.5 Weather Center, I'm meteorologist Laura Lockwood. Currently 90.
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3: Lows around 71. Tonight, under partly cloudy skies, winds out of the southeast, 5 to 10 miles per hour. Sunshine mixed with clouds at times again. Tomorrow, high of 91. Partly cloudy tomorrow night, 69. Upper 80s, Wednesday, turning much cooler. Thursday, with highs in the upper 70s and thunderstorms possible. From the cool 103.5 Weather Center, I'm meteorologist Laura Lockwood. Currently 90.
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I've heard people say that too much of anything is not good for you, baby. 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It's just not enough, baby.

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0: truly, madly, deeply, that is Savage Garden, and that is going to wrap up my portion of your day. I hope everybody had a great Monday. Stay cool out there. Next couple of days, going to be hot, but then we have a cool down heading into the weekend. Thursday and Friday, we might not make it out of the 70s. Speaking of the 70s, I have the Four Seasons coming up next.
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2: Slight chance of thunderstorms tonight, otherwise partly cloudy skies. Lows dip down to about 71, winds out of the southeast, 8 to 15 miles per hour. Sunshine mixed with clouds at times tomorrow, daytime highs approaching 93. 69 tomorrow night, partly cloudy. On the Cool 103.5 Weather Center, powered by Weatherology, I'm staff meteorologist Laura Lockwood. Right now, it's 90 degrees.
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3: Slight chance of thunderstorms tonight. Otherwise, partly cloudy skies. Lows dip down to about 71. Winds out of the southeast, 8 to 15 miles per hour. Sunshine mixed with clouds at times. Tomorrow, daytime highs approaching 93. 69 tomorrow night, partly cloudy. From the Cool 103.5 Weather Center, powered by Weatherology, I'm staff meteorologist Laura Lockwood. Right now, it's 90 degrees.
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